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0: Genesis on B101, Giovanni in the afternoon. Here's one that got out of hand fast. A man thought a delivery driver was following him, so he kept buzzing the car with a drone. The driver was just working, but things escalated when he reached into the car and struck him. Yeah, this really got out of hand fast, didn't it? Police say alcohol may have played a role. Oh, you think? Honestly, the drone showed more self-control than the dude running it.
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Thank you so much for allowing us to keep you company, making us your soundtrack on this Friday. I appreciate you having us on. I'm Michelle Fay. What's Yours for Fears next?

The 80s and more, B101. Hey, what's going on? It is Hitman with more music coming up this hour, including some Whitney Houston and some Steamroller Band. But Greg wanted to hear some more.

0: Southern New England's B101 with the 80s and more. You know, Yesenia, she was real happy that she won $1,000.
1: Oh my gosh, yes! 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I never won anything before. I'm so excited.
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1: Man, this is a crazy story. There was a Jack Russell Terrier in Australia that was rescued after it was trapped for 2 days on a tiny ledge outside of a 13-story apartment building. Yeah, a neighbor spotted the dog using a drone, and then firefighters were able to rescue her and bring her safely inside. Now, the moment ended with cheers and an emotional reunion with her family, who had no idea where she was. There's actually a news report you can actually check out on YouTube. It's kind of crazy. Yeah. Duran Duran's coming up in a couple of minutes.
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Hey, it's a little after one with the Hitman. More music coming up this hour, including some Earth, Wind, and Fire, some OMD, and some Tears for Fears. 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Yeah, this song was actually in a movie. There you go, some Dan Hartman.

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0: The home of Kristen and Steve in the morning, B101. 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

0: B101. So this woman's going viral on TikTok just recently because she's actually insisting that her kids don't have to share. It's kind of crazy. It's if another kid wants to play, they should bring their own toys. Yeah, she also admits, though, that it's different if you invite a kid to their house. So let me get this straight. She says if another kid wants to play with your kids, they need to bring their own toys, unless you invite them to your own house. So I guess this is at a park and not at the house. Anyway, to me, that's just, is it wrong? I don't know. Madonna's coming up in a couple of minutes.
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0: B101. Always like to try to give you a little random fact for today. Did you know the San Diego Zoo Safari Park is home of two platypuses? And they're the only platypuses outside of Australia. See, the only reason why I brought this up is because I said, Larry the Platypus! Oh, okay, I'm stopped. Except PTSD from the Disney Channel. Anyway, Bengals coming up in a couple minutes.
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0: The home of Kristen and Steve in the morning, B101. So isn't this crazy? Yeah, the national average of gas prices is around $4.44. That's up 30 cents from the week prior and up to $1.30 from last year at this time. It's also an all-time record price for May. But the overall record is still $5.01 back in 2022. But I know in California, isn't it up to like $8 a gallon? Is it going to be like this forever? I hope not. Belinda Carlisle is coming up in a couple of minutes.
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0: 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So Melissa won herself $1,000. 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

0: Southern New England's B101 with the 80s and more. So get this, Gen Z is actually getting called the Christopher Columbus generation because they keep discovering things that already existed. The two best examples are quiet quitting, which is just doing less of work, and silence walking, which is just really walking. Gen Z's, the Christopher Columbus generation. Yeah. It's Fleetwood Mac coming up in a couple minutes.
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1: So because Mother's Day is just around the corner, who's your frenemy?
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1: With Bob Howard. So Mother's Day, people are leaning toward giving meaningful gifts to mom, obviously. 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
4: Mostly clear sky for the rest of Friday night, although clouds will roll in before sunrise with a chance of light rain showers Saturday morning. Lows tonight in the low and mid-40s. Occasional showers on Saturday, steadier at times in the afternoon. Highs close to 60 degrees. A mix of clouds and sun for Mother's Day. Chance for showers late in the day toward the nighttime, with Sunday's high around 71. I'm Storm Team 10 Chief Meteorologist Mark Searles.
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0: B101 with Bob Howard. So you hear a lot of people talking about that Chipotle shrank their portion sizes. There's no true company-wide effort, according to the CEO of Chipotle, that that's happened. In fact, Scott Boatwright says, if you look at your burrito or your bowl, you're not happy, ask for more. Generous portions that are still part of the Chipotle identity. The whole debate over the portions exploded last year when some financial analysts were able to look at different locations and found huge inconsistencies between orders.
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3: A rather unsettled day across southern New England, but there have been some improvements to the forecast as now there could be a prolonged period of just some clouds overhead through the afternoon time frame. But between 4 and 7 p.m., that cold front's going to be swinging through, bringing some widespread steady rain with the occasional downpour. And that will last all the way through about midnight tonight. I'm Storm Team 10 meteorologist Jason Doris.
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1: 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Another chance is back Monday morning at 9. Southern New England's B101.

The 80s and more. B101 with Bob Howard. Some pastors say they're preparing to hear officially about aliens. Why that could be trouble in minutes.

0: B101 with Bob Hauer. So a group of prominent Christian pastors claim U.S. intelligence officials quietly told them in a meeting, start preparing your congregations now for the release of classified UFO and extraterrestrial files. One guy in Tennessee, evangelist Perry Stone, said government officials warned him. Yeah, small group ministers, this is coming. And people may claim that the existence of alien life could prove creation as a myth. Now, Vice President J.D. Vance says he doesn't think there are aliens. He thinks they're demons.
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3: A rather unsettled day across southern New England, but there have been some improvements to the forecast as now there could be a prolonged period of just some clouds overhead through the afternoon time frame. But between 4 and 7 p.m., that cold front's going to be swinging through, bringing some widespread steady rain with the occasional downpour. And that will last all the way through about midnight tonight. I'm Storm Team 10 meteorologist Jason Doris.
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0: 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Glad to have you here. So for better or worse, your boss can make or break your experience at work. When it comes to a good boss, it can be smooth sailing. But a challenging one can make it miserable. And a lot of us have learned it the hard way. There's about 1,300 employees Harris Toxic Boss Survey poll did. Talk to them. 6 in 10 say they currently have a toxic boss. Nearly 3/4 of us had one at some point in our lives. And the worst part is 2/3 of us have changed jobs just to get away from that boss.
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3: A rather unsettled day across southern New England, but there have been some improvements to the forecast as now there could be a prolonged period of just some clouds overhead through the afternoon time frame. But between 4 and 7 p.m., that cold front's going to be swinging through, bringing some widespread steady rain with the occasional downpour. And that will last all the way through about midnight tonight. I'm Storm Team 10 meteorologist Jason Doris.
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Well, this escalated in Florida. A couple got hit with felony charges after a neighbor's drone crash-landed in their yard, and they burned it in a fire pit. Their legal defense was, "We were annoyed," which, of course, judges famously love. Oh, Florida, will you ever stop being a source of entertainment for us? I don't think so. It's Whitney on B101.

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How about this? 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For real, there's a website that lets strangers get invited to weddings on purpose. 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But hey, if you're bored this summer, you're looking to go to weddings, you might want to try that. 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

Monday morning at 7:40, play the B101 game app with Kristen and Steve for your chance to win a pair of tickets to see the Elvis tribute artist Spectacular at Mohegan Sun in August. Here comes Van Morrison and Brown Eyed Girl on B101.

And we thought the bridge was a problem here in Providence. In Florida, police had to stop traffic for a 7-foot alligator that decided to jaywalk across a highway. Yep, they had to call in backup, and a trapper helped, and the suspect was safely detained. The sheriff's office did joke that it could be a cops episode. How about that? It's the most Florida commute delay imaginable. Here are the Cranberries on B101.

0: this weekend. Songs that were big over Mother's Day weekends back in the 80s. Bon Jovi, Madonna, Lionel Richie, Whitney Houston, Blondie, Bryan Adams, and more. 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

Here's a scary thought. There's a tool out there that can turn your ex into AI, and you can keep talking to them. What you do is you feed your old chats and photos, and it basically recreates their voice and personality. Some people say it helps them get closure, and others realize, oh, I can do better than this. Either way, you're still arguing with your ex. Just now, well, at that point, they literally can't leave. Weird, huh? What times we're living in. It's Giovanni here, Saturday afternoon on B101 with Aha and Take On Me.

Coming up on Monday at 9 with Kristen and Steve, your next shot at the $1,000 payday. 9 chances a day to win $1,000 here from B101. 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It's Huey Lewis and the News.

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So next time you're scrolling Instagram, make it a point to stop and watch those cat videos on social media. A new study found that watching any animal content on your phone or your computer can help bring positive benefits. But if you're looking for whatever's the most stress relieving, what emits the best positive emotions that'll boost your mood and energy levels, cats. Cat videos are the way to do it. Only a few seconds of watching cats being cats brings on a flood of positive feelings.

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And that's a good thing for you. 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
1: So what is it that mom really wants for Mother's Day? And no, it's not flowers, not candy or jewelry. What moms need the most is more personal time. Resting, recharging, to reduce that day-to-day mental load that we're all really bogged down by. And moms also say they want help from their other family members, so they don't have to be reminding everybody of their tasks and responsibilities, which in turn is essentially just better family communication.
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I'm Michelle Fay. And unlike some of your neighbors or friends, you can take us anywhere. 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

0: B101. So this new study found that teenagers are spending a third of their school day, quite a bit of time, just looking at their smartphones. Yeah, they essentially found that middle and high school students are checking their phones dozens of times while at school. And they also found that it was linked to both weaker impulse control and attention spans. Yeah, they said that smartphones are no longer something that students use occasionally. Now they're present during every hour of every day. The phone checking could even undermine the skills that we need to succeed in the classroom.
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Southern New England's Beat 101 with the 80s and more. Looking to clear things up specifically before, well, we get time to wind down. In an ideal world, we would be able to wind down, but I'll explain more in just minutes. Decluttering. Let's talk and do songs.

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